0: us your name, please.
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1: Blazer Show rocking you out of the workplace this afternoon with Cheap Trick, one of my favorite bands of all time, because it's good time rock and roll. That's what it's all about. I got great stuff lined up for you for your drive home this afternoon. Hope you had a good day. You're almost to the weekend, and I've got great stuff in the blues news coming up in 10 minutes. Hey, check this out really quick. Imagine a foosball table elongated and winning a Guinness World Record. This happened in Brooklyn. Dozens gathered to play on the world's longest foosball table.
2: I had a measurement of 525 feet.
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1: People lined up on both sides playing it. The longest foosball table. But to those of you really good at it, I'm glad that you had the knack for it. I could never whip that thing around quick enough. And I would constantly blame things on the goalie. But that's enough of that for right now. Let's get into the blues news in about 10 minutes. Florida, story of the day. No fault of theirs.
4: Afternoons.
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Rocking online at 99.7classicrock.com. Laser show time for the Blues News, your dose of daily dysfunction. Today, the Florida story of the day. No fault of these people. Family in Palm Bay, Florida, couldn't leave their house last Friday because a massive 7.5-foot alligator was blocking their front door. I know 7.5 doesn't sound that big, but this guy is beefy. Here's one of the

0: family members. Her name is Wynn.
1: The shock factor is jaw-dropping and unexpected for sure. And if we didn't get that security alert to our cell phones, who knows what would have happened. I've been terrified. I've been looking over my shoulders, head on a swivel, just making sure I don't get attacked, the dog doesn't get attacked because that's my baby. Waiting, just chilling, dead still, didn't make a peep until the flashlights. It was exactly 7'6". That's the first time it actually was that comfortable to get that close to residents and pets.
0: Homeowners are used to seeing gators by the ponds around that neighborhood, but not that close to a house right there at the front door on their security camera. Trapper caught it, released it in the wild. Glad everybody's safe and sound there. That's your Blues News for today.
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4: Traffic's brought to you by Visalia Ford. In the South Valley, look out for the two vehicles tied up southbound 99 on the Avenue 260 on-ramp Visalia. Up north, something in the number 3 lane of westbound 180, just east of westbound 41. Still got 10 to 15 goats in the roadway on East Dakota near North Thompson, east of Clovis. And still working the two vehicles south Dickinson at West Kearney Boulevard, west of Fresno. That's traffic. I'm Mike O'Neill.
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Mike Pesto having a lot of fun every morning with the Morning Rush. Jonah Dens Hamilton rocking through a work day, and I'm always glad to wrap it up with you. Let's get into the Rolling Stones. 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
1: Hey, tomorrow during this hour of the Blazy Show, I have an exclusive interview with Ryan Hamilton, who has a great comedy special on right now on Netflix. But for today, the very funny Billy Anderson on Just a Minute Comedy.
2: And I went to Hawaii on vacation. I'd never been. I went down to the beach, white sand beaches, and you could swim with sea turtles. The government in Hawaii, anywhere that you could swim with sea turtles, has had to put up signs. And those signs read simply, please do not touch or ride the sea turtles. First of all, I had never even considered it till you mentioned it. That seems like a second or third generation sign. Like, I don't know how much better we can phrase it. Just some guy arguing with his wife on the beach, like, no, Camille, if God didn't want us to ride them, why'd he build those sweet saddles on their backs? Yeah. Checkmate, I'm gonna be a sea cowboy and you can't stop me this time. We're the only people on earth.

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3: Traffic's brought to you by Kauia Health in the South Valley, up and down the 99, across the 198. Looking good for your drive home up north. Something in the number 3 lane of westbound 180, just east of westbound 41. Multiple goats in the roadway on East Dakota near North Thompson, east of Clovis. And two vehicles tied up South Dickinson at West Kearney Boulevard, west of Fresno. That's traffic. I'm Mike O'Neill.
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5: Less humidity should feel better than yesterday. Good afternoon, South Valley, and happy Thursday. Sunny skies, as I said, less humid, winds up to 20 miles per hour on the west side with highs in the upper 90s. Clear skies tonight, still windy and a little cooler with overnight lows in the mid-60s. Mostly sunny Friday, breezy through the day and getting hotter with highs back into the low triple digits. And every afternoon, you can expect the breeze through the weekend. That means it shouldn't get any hotter than 100 or say 101 degrees. Same forecast through most of next week. For Tulare, expect an overnight low of 66, Friday's high 101. In Hanford, overnight low also 66, and on Friday, exactly 100 degrees. With the Central Valley's most accurate forecast, I'm KC24 Chief Meteorologist AJ Fox.
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99.7 Classic Rock and wrapping up not only a Thursday workday, but also the Blaze Show. Thanks for being with me this afternoon. See you tomorrow to do it again. And make sure you're waking up tomorrow morning with the Morning Rush with Mike Pesto. Hang out tonight. Alice Cooper, rock and roll legend, rock and roll Hall of Fame member. He's in Alice's attic. Have a great night. I leave you with the rock and roll of Led Zeppelin on 99.

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1: It's time once again to escape to another world where the rock is always just right. And your seasoned host is never short on stories to share. So sit back and immerse yourself in a Thursday edition of Alice's Attic with Alice Cooper.
0: You're back to Alice's Attic on Thursday, July 23rd. I'm coming to you tonight from Maui, where I'm taking a mini vacation before I head back to Europe with the Hollywood Vampires. And I guess it's not a full vacation because I'm still here talking to you. Anyway, this hour, the Cooper's Countdown takes us back to this exact week in 1987. Then we've got a listener email, and later this hour, we've got a very special birthday bash for a man born in London to a fashion designer mother who dated David Bowie. But now, let's hear some music.
1: Alice's Attic with Alice Cooper.

mean nothing. It did mean something. You got to number five. Number four, Great White made waves with Rock Me. Very clever title. The number three slot goes to Heart, who had a hit with a song that was written for them by Diane Warren. Who Will You Run To? Diane Warren wrote so many hits. At number two, Whitesnake had a recycled hit with a remake of their own 1982 song, Here I Go Again. And the number one song on this day in 1987 was from the original Jam Band, who had been touring nonstop for years, but finally had their first hit. It's Grateful Dead with A Touch of Grey.

0: It's all the hits from coast to coast on Cooper's Countdown. 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
1: It was July 23rd, 1987. Ronald Reagan was calling for Gorbachev to tear down this wall. Guns N' Roses released their debut album, and I was finishing up Raise Your Fist and Yell, and the charts looked like this. Starting off at number 5, Richard Marx released his first single as a solo singer.

0: Alice's Attic with Alice Cooper.
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1: Hi, Alice. Did you ever get to know Gene Simmons? I'm still a big Kiss fan and will be for life. There must be 1,000 crazy stories about them. Just wondering what you know about it. Greg. Yeah, of course, Gene and I are friends. We've known each other since the very beginning of Kiss. Everybody wanted there to be like a big problem because Kiss came out wearing makeup after Alice Cooper did. And I saw absolutely no problem. They were a great band. They were going to do something theatrically different than what I do. I got along very well with everybody in that band. And Gene Simmons, once you get past the Gene Simmons that he wants you to see, the one that's the outrageous one, Gene is a very funny guy, and we get along quite well. Well, if you want to give me a kiss, write to me at alice@alicesattic.com. I'll be right back with birthday bashes, so stay right there.
0: Alice Cooper will be right back with more insanity after this break.
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11: It's easy as calling Lee's, Lee's AC, Lee's AC Plumbing and Heat, yeah. 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
0: Good things come to those who wait. So here's more rock on Alice's Attic with Alice Cooper.

0: Do you share a birthday with Nikki Six, Elvis, Britney Spears, or Bono? Well, you're about to find out, because Alice Cooper is going to invite you to blow out the candles for some festive celebrity birthday bashes.
1: If your birthday is July 23rd, you share your birthday with the following people: Harry Potter himself, Daniel Radcliffe; Woodrow Tracy Harrelson, also known as Woody Harrelson; comedian Marlon Wayans; Martin Gore from Depeche Mode; Slash from Guns N' Roses, turned 61 today. I know Woody pretty well. How about something featuring guitar legend Slash?

0: Someone has to pay for this travesty. Back with more Alice Cooper next. Alice's Attic with Alice Cooper.
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2: When you turn on the radio, you should find someone there who's a pal, a buddy, a BFF. What you don't expect is for your very own late night pal to be a member of the Rock and Roll Hall of Fame. But then again, this ain't your average rock and roll rodeo. Confide in him now, and you shall be rewarded. It's Alice's Attic with Alice Cooper.
1: You're back to Alice's Attic with me, Alice Cooper. People always ask me if I'm really broadcasting from my attic. All I can say is, sure, why not? Anyway, there's also the idea that Alice's attic would be Alice's brain. My attic, the top of my body. Well, you gotta love the 80s with Def Leppard classic ballad. Then Tales from the Attic about my origin story. And finally, rock trivia from one of the great producers in rock. So let's get to it.
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1: 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Gotta love the 80s.
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3: In 1987, Def Leppard released Hysteria. It was their fourth album and one of the most unlikely records in rock history. I say unlikely because everything that could go wrong in the making of it did go wrong. It started in 1983 when producer Mutt Lange sat down with the band in Dublin and announced his vision for their next album, a hard rock version of Michael Jackson's Thriller. And Def Leppard said, yes, let's do it. Then, on New Year's Eve 1984, drummer Rick Allen lost his left arm in a car accident. We have it here, up here in the studio. The band had a decision to make, and they made it immediately. They were not replacing him. Rick spent the next year designing a custom electronic drum kit that he could play with his feet, taking over the left arm parts. The album was finished 3 years after it started in early 1987 at a cost so astronomical that bassist Rick Savage said they needed to sell 5 million copies to break even. And they did. So here's Love Bites from Hysteria.

0: We'll be back with more Alice Cooper next. Alice's Attic with Alice Cooper.
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0: This is Tales from the Attic.
2: I want to tell you about the first time I ever performed on stage because I think it explains a lot. It was at Cortez High School in Phoenix, Arizona. Beatlemania had just exploded. The annual Letterman's Club talent show put on by the athletes who had earned their varsity letters. I was 16, and I was on the cross-country team that won everything. The problem was that none of us on the cross-country team knew how to play instruments. Glenn Buxton and John Tatum were the two biggest juvenile delinquents in school, but they both played guitar, so we picked up on them immediately. Dennis Dunaway learned bass, John Spear learned drums, and that's how we got together. The odd thing was, we were a championship cross-country team. Three of us were. So we were four-year lettermen. We were all four-year lettermen. We were just starting. So we did the only reasonable thing available to us. We dressed up like the Beatles, named ourselves the Earwigs, and we played. We actually learned two songs. What we did was we took Beatles songs and we changed the lyrics to cross-country lyrics. I'll beat you, yeah, yeah, yeah. I'll beat you. That kind of thing. We hired girls to scream, and right then we understood that we wanted to do this for real. We were kidding, but we wanted to do it for real. So that summer, we all decided to learn our crafts. And we got back together the next year as sophomores. I was a sophomore, and started the band. So there. Drop me a line at alice@alicesattic.com. Rock trivia is coming up right after this quick break. So stay right there.
0: Alice will be right back.
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1: Which ELO song did Jeff Lynne deliberately place a backwards voice in? Fire on High. ELO had been accused of hiding satanic messages in their previous album, El Dorado. So Jeff deliberately recorded a backward message using drummer Bev Bevan's voice as a very deliberate joke. The message was, the music is reversible, but time is not. Turn back, turn back, turn back, turn back. It was reversed so that forward it sounded demonic. It was just the drummer making fun of the people who accused them of devil worship. I always said I wanted to do a lot of backward masking, but they would be things like drink your milk, call your mom, do your homework, clean your room. All very positive things. First of all, let me explain something to you. Jeff Lynne was a brilliant engineer also, so he could do this. The bands that they were accusing of doing backward masking had a hard enough time doing the album forward. Here's Fire on High.

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5: 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It's Alice's Attic with Alice Cooper.
4: You're back to the weirdest place on earth, Alice's Attic. There's a wormhole up here that will instantly transport you to Geddy Lee's bathroom. I don't recommend going in there. So stick around for a big hour ahead, live and kicking from the Outlaws, Hey Stupid, to keep you laughing. And finally, rock trivia on Kicks. But now, let's hear some rock.
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Now on Alice's Attic with Alice Cooper. Let's do more music. It's Alice's Attic with Alice Cooper.

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1: On September 9th, 1977, at the Aragon Ballroom in Chicago, the Outlaws rocked harder than they had before. They were from Tampa, five guys with three lead guitarists. Nobody else was doing that in Southern Rock. Clive Davis had signed them in 1974 after catching them open for Leonard Skinner. They toured with the Allman Brothers. They toured with the Rolling Stones. They'd been road warriors for two solid years. The Chicago show was recorded for the band's double live album, Bring It Back Alive, and featured a great version of their hit, There Goes Another Love Song. So let's check it out. There Goes Another Love Song live from the Outlaws.

0: More Alice Cooper. Standing by. Alice's Attic with Alice Cooper.
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Tales of the Strange and Dumb coming up on Hey Stupid with Alice. And The Rock rolls on right now. Alice's Attic with Alice Cooper.

0: Alice Cooper.
1: Tonight we start in Florida. Where else? Police have finally arrested someone they're calling the serial pool defecator. It was a documented, investigated, surveillance camera-assisted pattern across multiple community pools that authorities tracked for weeks before making an arrest. So it's safe to swim again in Florida. Next, Texas, where an 84-year-old woman was arrested for, and I am quoting the police report directly, going all out Yosemite Sam during an argument with a neighbor. She grabbed two guns and ran outside shooting them in the air while screaming. And finally, a man in Arizona was arrested for impersonating a gas company worker so he could get access to houses. Once inside, he was not robbing them. He just wanted to take photos of their underwear drawer. Well, stick around, because after this break, I've got some rock trivia, so stay tuned.
0: Alice will be back in a moment.
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1: Who helped Kix get their single Don't Close Your Eyes released? It was Great White's manager, Alan Niven. He was standing on the side of the stage watching Kix play when they performed it live. He had never heard it before, walked straight off the stage, called the president of Atlantic Records, and told him to put it out. The label did, and the song became a hit. So here's Don't Close Your Eyes, Kix.

0: 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Alice's Attic with Alice Cooper.
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0: You're inside Alice's attic. Your sagacious host could truly benefit from having a yard sale. Who wouldn't be interested in used straitjackets, top hats, guillotines, and leather pants? There's even a lava lamp from his first L.A. apartment. But amongst the flotsam and jetsam of an extraordinarily interesting life are the tantalizing tales that only a Rock and Roll Hall of Famer could deliver. So sit back and enjoy another hour of rock and talk with Alice Cooper.
21: It's another demented evening here in Alice Cooper's attic. If anyone knows what it's like to be truly demented, it's me.
12: So we've got lots coming up this hour, a Cooper's cover that was an accidental hit, lots of freaky facts that will make your head spin, and we'll end this hour with some rock trivia on a little band called the Rolling Stones. But now, how about this?
0: Alice's Attic with Alice Cooper.

Cooper's Covers in Minutes. And more rock right now on Alice's Attic with Alice Cooper. It's Alice's Attic with Alice Cooper.

0: said musicians had to be creative.
1: Just ask our next artist on Cooper's Covers. And now for something completely unoriginal.
2: The original version of Come On, Feel the Noise was released by Slade in 1973. The song went to number one in the UK in its first week. The first single to do that since the Beatles' Get Back in 1969. Slade were massive in England. In America, they were essentially unknown. Fast forward to 1982 in Los Angeles, Quiet Riot had spent nearly a decade doing everything right and going nowhere. Their guitarist Randy Rhoads had left to join Ozzy Osbourne. The band had basically dissolved in 1980, but shortly after they managed to land a recording deal, their producer suggested a cover of Come On, Feel the Noise. But Kevin DuBrow said he hated Slade, so he came up with a plan. He would record it as badly as possible so the label will refuse to release it. Obviously, it became a massive hit. So, let's hear it. Come On, Feel the Noise. Kevin DuBrow.

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0: More of Alice's Attic with Alice Cooper coming up. 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
9: 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I don't know what it is.

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1: Tonight's freaky facts will literally blow your mind, so you should probably cover your room in plastic, like Dexter. Here we go. It costs almost twice as much for the U.S. Mint to make pennies and nickels than they're worth. The first man to urinate on the moon was Buzz Aldrin. A 17th century German scholar made an instrument out of screaming cats. It was a line of boxes with cats inside, and when you pressed a key, a nail would poke a cat. I saw something like that on Monty Python, where they had little mice coming up and the guy would hit them with mallets. A year-long epidemic of laughing broke out in Tanzania in 1962. Probably a nitrous oxide leak from the center of the earth. And finally tonight, the Boeing Everett factory is the largest single building in the world, featuring its own fire department and bank. Wow. Well, it's time for a break while you think about all of that, but I'll be right back with some more rock trivia right after this.
0: What? You think radio this brilliant is free? We'll be back with more amazing Alice Cooper.

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1: Here's your question. Who played the famous cowbell that opens the song Honky Tonk Woman? And what else happened on that day the Stones finished recording it? Producer Jimmy Miller played the cowbell. He sat down at the drums to show Charlie Watts a rhythm, then picked up a cowbell and played it, giving the track its distinctive feel. And on the day recording was completed, June 8th, 1969, the Stones drove directly from the studio to Brian Jones' house and fired him. So let's hear it.

unlike Elvis, Alice Cooper has not left the building. We'll return with more Genius Radio after this. Alice's Attic with Alice Cooper.

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7: 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We can handle that kind of noise. Back home, the noise is different. Seems like everyone's talking all at once and over each other because they just want to be heard. They're taking selfies and oversharing. But we know that it's not about hearing. It's about listening. Listening to what's actually happening with our fellow veterans. Understanding each other because we share the same experiences, the same vocabulary, following the same paths that others have walked. If only we can pick up the trail. 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
1: It's Alice Cooper back to keep you entertained at night. If you didn't have this show, who knows what felonies you'd be getting up to. Hopefully something creative. So coming up this hour, an attic classic from a Woodstock band, then

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It's Alice's Attic with Alice Cooper.

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1: The band 10 Years After got their name because they believed they had formed 10 years after the birth of rock and roll, which they set at 1956, the year that Elvis, Little Richard, and Chuck Berry all broke at once. Their performance at Woodstock made them famous overnight. 1971, their label told them to release the song I'd Love to Change the World, but leader Alvin Lee resisted. For some reason, he had a disdain for singles and didn't want his song edited down and talked over by a DJ. The label pushed, and eventually the single came out, and it was their biggest hit. Here it is, 10 years after.

0: Alice Cooper is coming up next. Alice's Attic with Alice Cooper.
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1: Hi, Alice. We're listening from Ontario. Love the music selection on the show. You played a lot of Canadian bands tonight. Just wondering what your favorite Canadian bands are. The Benson Family. My favorite Canadian band is Billy Talent. I love the song Red Flag. Well, if you want to tell me who your favorite Canadians are, write to Alice at alicesattic.com. I'll be right back with rock trivia on another Canadian band, so don't move. But I'm going to give you one more little thing here. If you have never experienced Second City TV, the original Second City TV sketch comedy show from Canada, still holds up as one of the funniest things ever. You'll be surprised when you see the cast. Almost everybody in that cast went on to become big stars.
0: Your teller of Detroit stories, Alice Cooper, will return after these messages.
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0: Alice Cooper has some rock trivia for you. Go for it, Alice.
1: Who produced Trooper's song, Raise a Little Hell? It was Randy Bachman. The song was written, recorded, and released under a completely different band name. The group was still called Applejack when they wrote it, and only changed their name to Trooper after Randy Bachman heard it and signed them. Even though it was a moderate hit in the USA, it was a massive hit in Canada, where the band topped the charts. So here's Raise a Little Hell from Trooper.

And that concludes another magical and memorable edition of Alice's Attic. Alice Cooper returns tomorrow. Same time, same channel, boys and ghouls. Alice's Attic with

0: Alice Cooper.
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0: It's time once again to escape to another world where the rock is always just right. And your seasoned host is never short on stories to share. So sit back and immerse yourself in a Thursday edition of Alice's Attic with Alice Cooper.
8: You're back to Alice's Attic on Thursday, July 23rd. I'm coming to you tonight from Maui, where I'm taking a mini vacation before I head back to Europe with the Hollywood Vampires. And I guess it's not a full vacation because I'm still here talking to you. Anyway, this hour, the Cooper's Countdown takes us back to this exact week in 1987. Then we've got a listener email, and later this hour, we've got a very special birthday bash for a man born in London to a fashion designer mother who dated David Bowie. But now, let's hear some music.
0: Alice's Attic with Alice Cooper.

0: It's all the hits from coast to coast on Cooper's Countdown. 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
1: It was July 23rd, 1987. Ronald Reagan was calling for Gorbachev to tear down this wall. Guns N' Roses released their debut album, and I was finishing up Raise Your Fist and Yell, and the charts looked like this. Starting off at number 5, Richard Marx released his first single as a solo singer. Don't Mean Nothing. It did mean something. You got to number 5. Number 4, Great White made waves with Rock Me. Very clever title. The number 3 slot goes to Heart, who had a hit with a song that was written for them by Diane Warren. Who Will You Run To? Diane Warren wrote so many hits. At number 2, Whitesnake had a recycled hit with a remake of their own 1982 song, Here I Go Again. And the number 1 song on this day in 1987 was from the original Jam Band, who had been touring nonstop for years, but finally had their first hit. It's Grateful Dead with A Touch of Grey.

0: you really love us, you'll buy everything our sponsors tell you to. More Alice Cooper after this. Alice's Attic with Alice Cooper.
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1: Hi, Alice. Did you ever get to know Gene Simmons? I'm still a big Kiss fan and will be for life. There must be 1,000 crazy stories about them. Just wondering what you know about it. Greg. Yeah, of course, Gene and I are friends. We've known each other since the very beginning of Kiss. Everybody wanted there to be like a big problem because Kiss came out wearing makeup after Alice Cooper did. And I saw absolutely no problem. They were a great band. They were going to do something theatrically different than what I do. I got along very well with everybody in that band. And Gene Simmons, once you get past the Gene Simmons that he wants you to see, the one that's the outrageous one, Gene is a very funny guy, and we get along quite well. Well, if you want to give me a kiss, write to me at alice@alicesattic.com. I'll be right back with birthday bashes, so stay right there.
0: Alice Cooper will be right back with more insanity after this break.
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0: Do you share a birthday with Nikki Sixx, Elvis, Britney Spears, or Bono? Well, you're about to find out, because Alice Cooper is going to invite you to blow out the candles for some festive celebrity birthday bashes.
1: If your birthday is July 23rd, you share your birthday with the following people: Harry Potter himself, Daniel Radcliffe; Woodrow Tracy Harrelson, also known as Woody Harrelson; comedian Marlon Wayans; Martin Gore from Depeche Mode; Slash from Guns N' Roses, turned 61 today. I know Woody pretty well. How about something featuring guitar legend Slash? Sweet Child of Mine.

0: Someone has to pay for this travesty. 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Alice's Attic with Alice Cooper.
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1: 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Yes, this Men at Work. So it begs the question, since I revealed, it's only fair that you do the same, what was the first music you ever bought, and what was it on? 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
1: 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Yes, this Men at Work. So it begs the question, since I revealed, it's only fair that you do the same, what was the

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0: 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From Mr. Floyd, will you accept the charge from the United States?
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1: 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Yes, this Men at Work. 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

0: 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And this. And this. 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
1: Thursday morning, it was revealed, and I can't even remember how we got on the subject, that the first music I ever bought on cassette, as it turns out, was Men at Work's Cargo. Yes, this Men at Work. So it begs the question, since I revealed, it's only fair that you do the same, what was the first music you ever bought, and what was it on? Let me know. Coming up, Friday.

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1: Thursday morning, it was revealed, and I can't even remember how we got on the subject, that the first music I ever bought on cassette, as it turns out, was Men at Work's Cargo. Yes, this Men at Work. So it begs the question, since I revealed, it's only fair that you do the same. What was the first music you ever bought, and what was it on? Let me know. Coming up Friday morning.
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1: 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Yes, this Men at Work. 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
1: Rumors spreading around in that Texas town about the shack outside the game. You know what I'm talking about. 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
1: Thank God it's Friday!
2: Oh, yeah!
0: Yes, indeed it is! Welcome to Friday! Got the morning rush. Mike Pesto hopefully making plans to join me. What I'm doing later

0: night. But you haven't heard?
1: Oh, well.
0: Let you know what's going on, and hopefully you can join me. After Tom Petty and the Heartbreakers next, Steve Miller Band now. Here's Rockin' Me at 6:06 on 99.7 Classic Rock. 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

0: 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It's Tom Petty and Heartbreakers. Mary Jane's Last Dance.
1: Drugs are bad.
0: Okay. Thanks for the heads up there, Mr. Mackey. 6:13. You've got the Morning Rush with Mike Pesto. South Valley weather for you today on this TGIF. 100 going to be the high in Lemoore later this afternoon. 66 at NAS Lemoore right now. And I've been thinking about it all week since Amy Shuckligan came in earlier this week, I think it was Tuesday, to let us know about third annual charity poker tournament helping out Labrador Retriever Rescue of Fresno. But they do a lot of great work for the folks here in Kings and Tulare counties as well. And I am going to be a part of that.

0: just say I met my match at that point in the competition. And I got a free night stay at the Bellagio, which is a beautiful hotel right there on the Strip. So I do know how to play. It's been a while since I played. But if you want to get registered to play and help out a great cause and hang out with me, play a little Texas Hold'em tonight in Fresno, get to Facebook, get to Instagram, check out the post, and hopefully I'll see you up there.
1: 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There's a collision on South State Street, just north of Armstrong, and another at South Black Jack at South Avenue, and a hit-and-run 99 northbound at the Motel Drive on-ramp. JRC Safety reminds you to slow for the cone zones.
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Got a whole list for you. 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
1: It'll be here soon enough, but on this Friday, what are we celebrating? Well, today is National Tequila Day. They say once you have a tequila story, you never want to have tequila ever again. I've got a doozy of a tequila story, which just means more tequila for you, if that's your thing. By the way, maybe I'll tell that story later tonight at the third annual charity poker tournament for Labrador Retriever Rescue of Fresno at Club One Casino. Get registered, by the way, on Facebook and Instagram. We'll talk Amy Shuckling about it coming up a little bit later on this hour. But again, today, National Tequila Day. Today is also National Drive-Thru Day. Survey, now this is one done last year, but they're expecting a new one coming out here soon, that according to the survey, best drive-ins when it comes to quickest orders, accuracy, Chick-fil-A and Dutch Brothers. 98% score that they got. Also making the tops of the list, Starbucks, Arby's, KFC. Near the bottom of the list, still 86%, which is not bad. McDonald's, just a few things to know on National Drive-Thru Day. It's also National Tell an Old Joke Day. I don't think of comedians when I think of joke tellers, although there is one. Comedian Stephen Wright knows how to tell some great jokes.
2: It's my birthday recently. For my birthday, I got a humidifier and a dehumidifier. Put them in the same room, let them fight it out. Then I filled my humidifier with wax. Now my room's all shiny. I went to a museum where they had all the heads and arms from the statues that are in all the other museums.
1: Great stuff from Stephen Wright. Just a few things we celebrate on this Friday, July 24th.
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4: A little above average, but nothing extreme. Good morning, South Valley. Happy Friday. Clear to mostly clear for the next couple of days. The humidity was going to go up again on Saturday, but drop again on Sunday. That means there's a potential for some isolated showers for the mountain areas. High temperatures for the valley will stay close to 100 Friday and Saturday, despite a slight increase in clouds. Overnight lows will be in the 60s to low 70s under mostly clear skies. It will be breezy every afternoon for the first half of next week, and that should hold temperatures steady through the latter half of next week. For Porterville today, expect a high of 100, overnight low of 71. Hanford's high, also 100, overnight low 67 degrees. With the Central Valley's most accurate forecast, I'm KC24 Chief Meteorologist AJ Fox.
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99.7 Classic Rock. You got the Morning Rush. Mike Pesto on this TGIF. Just mentioned today is National Tell an Old Joke Day, which you can celebrate today, but you can also celebrate tomorrow. Let you know what's going on. Where you celebrate that. Why? Coming up 6:46 at the Billy Squire next. 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

0: 99.7 Classic Rock, 1981. Billy Squire, Lonely is the Night, 6:46 on this Friday morning. South Valley weather, 100 the high in Visalia this afternoon, 69 at the Visalia Fox. And that's where you might want to be tomorrow. Now, today we're actually celebrating National Tell an Old Joke Day. Don't know how many old jokes will be told. But We Own the Laughs Comedy Stop at Visalia Fox coming up tomorrow, 8 o'clock. Natalia McLovin performing, Tyson Paul, Lori Douglas, and Uncle Laser. The evening will be hosted by Trent Babb. If you want to be there, great. Again, show starts at 8 o'clock. Doors will open at 11:30. Or, geez, Mike. Yeah, it's going to open after the show's over. 8 o'clock is when it starts. 6:30 to 7 is when the doors should be opening. Again, that's at the Visalia Fox coming up tomorrow night. We Own the Night, or We Own the Laughs comedy tour. I'll get this right. Also going on, same exact time, so you're going to have to choose on this one, whether you want laughs or music. If you're a fan of reggae, this might be the place to be coming up tomorrow night. 8 o'clock, again, Attache Palace Casino Resort. Kelowna Kai, one of the most popular Pacific Island reggae bands. In fact, their album Paradise was just named Reggae Album of the Year. Doors with that one also open at 6:30, and the show starts at 8. And, of course, tonight, hopefully you can join me, Amy Shuckley, and a bunch of other folks who like to think that we can play Texas Hold'em at Club One Casino for a benefit for Labrador Retriever Rescue of Fresno. Amy Shuckley and with Tulare County Board of Supervisors, actually came in earlier this week and talked with us about that tournament.
1: A good friend of mine has fostered over 150 dogs for them in Exeter. Yeah. So there was a deadline of July 17th to sign up, and you get 1,000 extra chips to start. But if people call me and say, Pesto sent me, we'll give you that extra $1,000 of chips.
2: Look at you.
1: Yeah, I know. It's not real money.
2: it's
1: fake money. You pay the $100, you get fake money. You could call me at 559-280-3054. 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
2: Let me know. Definitely.
1: Okay.
0: By the way, if you want that number again to get signed up, again, that's tonight, and it starts right around 6:15 or so this evening in Fresno. 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
3: 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There's a collision on South State Street, just north of Armstrong, and another at South Blackjack at South Avenue, and a hit and run 99 northbound at the Motel Drive on-ramp. JRC Safety reminds you to slow for the cone zones.
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With today's Rise and Rock Anthem of the Morning, which we will get to coming up at 7:09 after Eagles on the way, Scorpions by request. 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

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Time for our Rise and Rock Anthem of the Morning. As I mentioned, taking you back to July 24th, 2013. That was the date, was supposed to be a show featuring Rush in Calgary, Alberta, Canada. But that show had to be canceled due to heavy flooding and damage as a result of that flooding. So the show was moved to nearby Red Deer. Now, if that was the end of it, I doubt I would have even mentioned this with today's Rise and Rock Anthem of the Morning, which is coming up in just a few short seconds. But what they decided to do with that show in Red Deer is what makes it incredibly noteworthy. So what

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I'll let you know coming up after our Rise and Rock Anthem in the Morning. 1980 Rush, the Spirit of Radio on 99.7 Classic Rock.

99.7 Classic Rock Rush, the spirit of radio, your rise and rock anthem of the morning. Again, taking it back to July 24, 2013, Rush's show in Alberta, Canada. Calgary had to be moved because of flooding that took place there. It was moved to Red Deer.

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1: Traffic is brought to you by Visalia GMC. There's a collision on South State Street, just north of Armstrong, yet another at South Blackjack at South Avenue, and a hit and run 99 northbound at the Motel Drive on-ramp. JRC Safety reminds you to slow for the cone zone.
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We've got the Morning Rush with Mike Pesto. We're fairly certain that Michael Jackson ever teamed up with Rob Halford and the rest of the guys from Judas Priest to collaborate on a single song. However, we're also fairly certain what it would have sounded like if they had. You're curious now. Trust me. You are. We have that for you coming up at 7:29 after Motley Crue next. John Mellencamp now, I Need a Lover on 99.7 Classic Rock.

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99.7 Classic Rock, Motley Crue, Home Sweet Home at 729. Got the Morning Rush with Mike Pesto. South Valley weather 100 even as a high in Exeter this afternoon. 71 at the base of Badger Hill right now. So, yeah, as far as we know, Michael Jackson, Rob Halford, the rest of the guys from Judas Priest never collaborated on anything while Michael Jackson was still with us. However, Bill McClintock, who's got a YouTube channel, decided to do a little

0: that's good stuff. Again, Bill McClintock, McClintock on YouTube if you want to check out the whole video.
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2: A little above average, but nothing extreme. Good morning, South Valley. Happy Friday. Clear to mostly clear for the next couple of days. The humidity was going to go up again on Saturday, but drop again on Sunday. That means there's a potential for some isolated showers for the mountain areas. High temperatures for the valley will stay close to 100 Friday and Saturday, despite a slight increase in clouds. Overnight lows will be in the 60s to low 70s under mostly clear skies. It will be breezy every afternoon for the first half of next week, and that should hold temperatures steady through the latter half of next week. For Porterville today, expect a high of 100, overnight low of 71. Hanford's high also 100, overnight low 67 degrees. With the Central Valley's most accurate forecast, I'm KC24 Chief Meteorologist AJ Fox.
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Got news for you on David Lee Roth's summer tour. And unfortunately, it is not the best news if you were hoping to see him. Tell you as much as we know with another load of dirty laundry coming up. 7:45, Tom Petty and the Heartbreakers next. 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

99.7 Classic Rock, Tom Petty and the Heartbreakers, Refugee at 7:45. Looking at a high of 100 in Hanford this afternoon. 69 at Hanford Fox right now. There are a lot of folks who have been piling on poor David Lee Roth.

0: saying that he doesn't quite seem to have what he had previously with the dozens of shows he's done so far with his world tour, Whelm. If you get to his website, davidleeroth.com, in fact, I'm there right now, and you click on tour, you will see they're all gone. Canceling every single tour stop for the rest of the tour, except for one. Sturgis, Buffalo Chip, coming up August 7th. If you had tickets for that show, well, that is still on. The only one that is still on. And once I saw this earlier this morning, I did as much digging as I could. I can't find any reason as to why. Specifically, yes, ticket sales were down, but sometimes shows still go on. Don't know if it's a health issue, it's a combined ticket sales and health issue. He's released no statement. There's no news tab on his website. If you have heard anything that you know is definitive, and you know what the reason is, if you're in Camp David Lee Roth, heck, if you're David Lee Roth, you want to call in and explain what's going on so we can all know. 1-559-622-1443, and hopefully we'll have an answer to that question before the morning's done.
1: 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There's a collision on eastbound Avenue 400 just west of Road 96. A car fire on Plymouth Avenue east of the Avenue Cutoff Road. And an accident on North Fryant at Willow. KRC Safety reminds you to slow for the cone zone.
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0: 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Turns out he did have a gun. What?
1: Too soon?
0: Come on. I mean, just saying. Or did Courtney have?
1: No, don't even go there.
0: Although there's plenty of YouTube videos. I've gone down a rabbit hole. It doesn't end.
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Well, apparently the plot thickens with the news we let you know last hour with the load of dirty laundry. But David Lee Roth has canceled all but one of his tour stops for his summer tour. Have an update on that for you coming up at 8:11 after Cars next. Speaking of David Lee Roth, Van Halen, here's Hot for Teaching on 99.7 Classic Rock.

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0: 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Cars, let the good times roll at 8:11. The Morning Rush with Mike Pesto. Have another load of dirty laundry for you this morning. Another one? All right, so last hour lets you know that David Lee Roth has canceled all but one of his tour stops on his summer tour, the only one that remains, August 7th at Sturgis Buffalo Chip. Well, a friend of mine just sent me this. Said, don't listen to it. Trust me, it's been edited appropriately. But it's audio from a video that Sammy Hagar posted on his socials. And I have not seen this. I have not heard this. We're just going to go out and play it and find out what Sammy Hagar had to say.
1: Hey, Dave. Sammy here. I just got a call from Michael Anthony about your tour getting canceled. And I want to say from the bottom of my heart, I'm sorry. I hope you're well. I hope there's not a physical problem. Mike and I love the fact that you've been out there doing it, supporting the greatest band in the world that we were both part of. And, yeah, I'm really sorry. That's f***ed up. So when you're ready to carry on, come to Vegas for the residency in September. Come on, join us. Sing a couple songs, MC the damn show. Come out and just do what the f*** you do, which is pretty damn entertaining. Anyway, hope you're well. I really do. God bless, brother.
0: That's it. Right there. So that's audio again from the video that was posted on Sammy's socials yesterday. I know there has in the past been beef between the two. I don't know if it's been squashed or not. If it hasn't been, I'm not sure how sincere that is. Hopefully it's not a situation of Sammy kicking a man when he's down, or if it's truly sincere. If it is, how cool would that be to get two of the three? Because let's not forget, Gary Cherone was a lead singer for one whole album. Lead singers of Van Halen on stage together to perform. I don't think that's happened to this point. Would you like to see it happen? Do you think it will? Give me a call, 1-559-622-1443.
2: Traffic is brought to you by Visalia GMC. There's a collision on eastbound Avenue 400 just west of Road 96. A car fire on Plymouth Avenue east of the Avenue Cutoff Road. And an accident on North Friant at Willow. KRC Safety reminds you to slow for the cone zone.
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Hope you're having a great Friday so far. If not, it's still early on. Change things up for you. Maybe with what we're going to revisit from yesterday coming up at 8:27. I don't know about this, but we'll revisit anyway after Jake Giles' band next. It's Pink Floyd and Hey You on 99.7 Classic Rock.

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0: 99.7 Classic Rock, Jay Gals Band, and Centerfold, 827 on this Friday morning. Yesterday, we were talking about Night Ranger and how their new-ish song, I guess, reimagining of Sister Christian, they're calling it Sister Christian 2026, is the number one song on Media Base's Classic Rock's song chart. I didn't know there was such a thing, but there is. So congratulations to them. Best of album comes out next month. Got us on the subject of first albums that you ever bought, because Big Life, one of their albums, I think it was their third, was the second cassette I ever bought, and it got me thinking about the first cassette I ever bought. That would be this one. You remember Men at Work, don't you? Yeah, that was the first cassette I ever bought was Men at Work's Cargo, and Down Under was obviously on that. So just threw this up a little while ago on Facebook and Instagram. What is the first music you ever bought, and what does it happen to be on? Blazy just walked in the studio. Hey, Blazy, what's up?
1: Yeah, I had to pop in the studio with you real quick because this is such a great topic, and it really takes not only me and us, but all the listeners back. I was spoiled because I had an older brother who bought everything. I don't know where his money came from to get the album collection he had and how many 45s he bought. But I had gotten a couple bucks in a birthday card, and I gave him a dollar, because a 45 back in this time that I'm telling you about only cost 97 cents. So he goes to the store, and I told him, get me the new Beatles record. And he comes home, I'm all excited, and out of the bag, he slides out a totally different song. And I said, no, I wanted Beatles. And I was a little kid. And he said, no, you'll like this. And he put it on, and here's the song. And back then, I told him, no, I don't like it. I love it now. Donovan Sunshine Superman, first record I ever bought with my own money.
0: Wow. Okay, I appreciate the story. Sunshine came softly. Did not see that coming from Blazy. Catch you at 3 o'clock this afternoon. Thanks for popping in. All right, so what is the first music you ever bought? What was it on? And do you still have it? So add to the question as well. Again, questions up on Facebook and Instagram, but give me a call, 1-559-622-1443.
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3: A little above average, but nothing extreme. Good morning, South Valley. Happy Friday. Clear to mostly clear for the next couple of days. The humidity was going to go up again on Saturday, but drop again on Sunday. That means there's a potential for some isolated showers for the mountain areas. High temperatures for the valley will stay close to 100 Friday and Saturday, despite a slight increase in

0: clouds. Overnight, lows will be in the 60s to low 70s under mostly clear skies. It will be breezy every afternoon for the first half of next week, and that should hold temperatures steady through the latter half of next week. For Porterville today, expect a high of 100, overnight low of 71. Hanford's high also 100, overnight low 67 degrees. With the Central Valley's most accurate forecast, I'm KC24 Chief Meteorologist AJ Fox.
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0: 99.7 Classic Rock. So, asking a question on Facebook and Instagram. What was the first music you ever bought? What was it on? And a bonus part of that question as well. Do you happen to still have it? Just heard from Blazy, who just left the studio. Appreciate him popping in. That was the first. By the way, Jonah, who's going to be in at 10 o'clock, just messaged me. For her, it was Donovan's single, La Lena.
1: When the sun goes to bed.
0: By the way, I'm looking at the single right now. He looks a lot like Billy Joe Armstrong from Green Day, at least in that picture he does. She also went on to say, first album was either Todd Rundgren's Runt LP, it's now a collectible, or Steve Miller's Brave New World album. So what is it for you? First music you ever bought, what was it on, and do you happen to still have it? Visalia Stringer has shared the post on their Facebook page now as well, so who knows where that's going to end up. Let us know. Again, Facebook, Instagram, or call me at 1-559-622-1443. 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

0: 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Shook me all night long, 8:46. Morning Rush with Mike Pastor. A few things going on this weekend to let you know about. We're going reverse chronological order because I want to save what's happening tonight for last. Two things going on tomorrow at exactly the same time, so you'll have to decide if you want to laugh or you want some reggae music. If you want to laugh, we own the laughs at Visalia Fox coming up tomorrow night. Doors will open at 7. The concert and the comedy starts at 8. You've got Natalia McLovin, Tyson Paul, Lori Douglas, Uncle Laser. Your headliner, Trent Babb, is going to be hosting for the evening. So, again, that's at the Visalia Fox. We own the laughs. Again, 8 o'clock is when it starts. Doors at 7. And again, at about the same time, Tachi Palace Casino Resort, that's tomorrow, 8 p.m., Kalona Kai, one of the most popular Pacific Island reggae bands. In fact, their album Paradise, just named Reggae Album of the Year. So congratulations to them on that. They're going to be, again, at Tachi Palace Casino Resort. Doors open at 6:30. That show starts at 8. And then tonight, hopefully, you can join me at Club One Casino in Fresno for the third annual charity poker tournament benefiting Labrador Retriever Rescue of Fresno. Amy Shuckling with Tulare County Board of Supervisors popped in earlier this week to tell us a little bit more about it.
1: A good friend of mine has fostered over 150 dogs for them in Exeter. Yeah. So there was a deadline of July 17th to sign up, and you get 1,000 extra chips to start. But if people call me, 559-280-3054, and say Pesto sent me, we'll give you that extra $1,000 of chips.
0: Look at you.
1: Yeah, I know. It's not real money.
0: it's
1: fake money. You pay the $100, you get fake money. Maybe we'll put a bounty on your head, and whoever knocks you out gets a little bonus.
0: Let me know. Definitely.
1: Okay.
0: So if you need that number again, get signed up, because I'll be up there. You can knock me out and maybe get a bonus out of that. Check out the post on Facebook and Instagram. Again, just a few things going on this weekend you may want to be a part of.
2: Traffic is brought to you by Visalia GMC. There's a collision on eastbound Avenue 400 just west of Road 96. A car fire on Plymouth Avenue east of the Avenue Cutoff Road. And an accident on North Friant at Willow. KRC Safety reminds you to slow for the cone zones.
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Friend of mine asked me if I could post the actual video, the entire length song of that Judas Jackson song I played earlier this morning. Yes. 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

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Something you want to hear in that Rock Block? 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

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Now that David Lee Roth has canceled all but one tour stop on his summer tour, is he going to take Sammy Hagar up on that offer to join him for that Las Vegas residency? Don't know. Just threw that invitation out to him yesterday. What do you think? Call me, let me know. 1-559-622-1443. 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

0: 99.7 Classic Rock, Soundgarden, Black Hole Sun. A little question up on Facebook and Instagram for you this morning. Having a little Friday fun with this. What was the first music you ever bought? What was on? And for bonus points, I guess, do you happen to still have it? 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
3: A little above average, but nothing extreme. Good morning, South Valley. Happy Friday. Clear to mostly clear for the next couple of days. The humidity was going to go up again on Saturday, but drop again on Sunday. That means there's a potential for some isolated showers for the mountain areas. High temperatures for the valley will stay close to 100 Friday and Saturday, despite a slight increase in clouds. Overnight, lows will be in the 60s to low 70s under mostly clear skies. It will be breezy every afternoon for the first half of next week, and that should hold temperatures steady through the latter half of next week. For Porterville today, expect a high of 100, overnight low of 71. Hanford's high, also 100, overnight low 67 degrees. With the Central Valley's most accurate forecast, I'm KC24 Chief Meteorologist AJ Fox.
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99.7 Classic Rock with Ozzy Osbourne over the mountain. Of course, it was Wednesday. We remember the one-year anniversary since his passing on hashtag Ozzy Day. And thanks to everyone who called in with requests and their stories, their memories of how his music touched you in your life at 1-559-622-1443. The whole show, the morning, was dedicated to him and a good portion of Jonah's show and with Blazy as well. Viking Dave didn't get a chance to weigh in, though, although he did call and appreciate that because he's got something special coming up this weekend, Saturday at 11 and Sunday at 8, dedicated to Ozzy Osbourne. If you want to check it out, it's happening this weekend here on 99.7 Classic Rock. 40-minute Classic Rock block is next for you, though, with The Police on the way, Faith No More, Queen next on 99.7 Classic Rock.

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a number one for David Bowie from 1975 while you work in Porterville. And it's Bob Seger and the Silver Bullet Band for you now on 99.7 Classic Rock.

0: Alive, that's Pearl Jam, a 99.7 classic rock. That's Friday. I hope your day's been going great so far. You know, it's National Drive-Thru Day, and you could celebrate by driving through Jack in the Box, Del Taco, Wendy's, and Jimmy John's has a deal today, too. Yeah, just check your apps. And I'm Jonah with England's Yes coming up next, and then Brit-turned-American Billy Idol.
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2: A little above average, but nothing extreme. Good morning, South Valley. Happy Friday. Clear to mostly clear for the next couple of days. The humidity was going to go up again on Saturday, but drop again on Sunday. That means there's a potential for some isolated showers for the mountain areas. High temperatures for the valley will stay close to 100 Friday and Saturday, despite a slight increase in clouds. Overnight lows will be in the 60s to low 70s under mostly clear skies. It will be breezy every afternoon for the first half of next week, and that should hold temperatures steady through the latter half of next week. For Porterville today, expect a high of 100, overnight low of 71. Hanford's high, also 100, overnight low 67 degrees. With the Central Valley's most accurate forecast, I'm KC24 Chief Meteorologist AJ Fox.
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0: Yeah, getting ready for the weekend with Thin Lizzy on 99.7 Classic Rock. You ever go into a place like Dino's? You know, the most action that I've ever seen in a bar was my friend Matthew falling off of his bar stool. No, he wasn't drunk. I think he was just laughing at something I said. Balance is highly underrated. And I'm Jonah, and it's Amelia Earhart Day, you know, the pioneering pilot whose final flight still remains a mystery. Head into the great wide open with Tom Petty and the Heartbreakers on the way in a 40-minute classic rock block next.
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Tom Petty and the Heartbreakers, Into the Great Wide Open. 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

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Pat Benatar kicking off our 11 o'clock hour on Friday. 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

0: Guns N' Roses and Happy Birthday / A Day Late on 99.7 Classic Rock. That's Friday. You got to check out what new movies are in theaters. And there's a couple you're going to want to check out. Start off with one that is burning hot. Hadestown, the musical. The universally acclaimed Tony-winning theatrical triumph with a genre-defying folk jazz score. Rotten Tomatoes reviewers so far are all thumbs up on that one. And then there's Motor City. This one is about an ex-con seeking revenge. And that one gets between a 67 and 75% rating so far. And I'm Jonah.
1: Van Halen gets their wish coming up next.
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2: A little above average, but nothing extreme. Good morning, South Valley. Happy Friday. Clear to mostly clear for the next couple of days. The humidity was going to go up again on Saturday, but drop again on Sunday. That means there's a potential for some isolated showers for the mountain areas. High temperatures for the valley will stay close to 100 Friday and Saturday, despite a slight increase in clouds. Overnight lows will be in the 60s to low 70s under mostly clear skies. It will be breezy every afternoon for the first half of next week, and that should hold temperatures steady through the latter half of next week. For Porterville today, expect a high of 100, overnight low of 71. Hanford's high also 100, overnight low 67 degrees. With the Central Valley's most accurate forecast, I'm KC24 Chief Meteorologist AJ Fox.
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0: Dire Straits on 99.7 Classic Rock, and looking forward to the weekend. And Viking Dave is back. You hear him Saturday and Sunday afternoons. And then at night, he amps it up with his denim and leather shows. 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You could make your request on Dave's Facebook page. 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A 40-minute classic rock block is about ready to roll with Great White and Led Zeppelin at the start.
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Once bitten, twice shy, that is Great White, and that kicks off a 40-minute free ride for your Friday. And thanks for taking me along while you work. I'm Jonah, with one from Led Zeppelin 3, a 99.7 classic rock, The Immigrant Song,

It's Billy Squire getting into our noon hour. And hi there, I'm Jonah with Sunday's birthday boy, Mick Jagger, turning 83. Even as he ages, he's always got that boyish smile. And of course, he can dance rings around everybody. This one from Sticky Fingers on 99.7.

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It's Autograph and a 40-minute free ride. And it's Phil Collins now. Sure hope he can make it, at least make an appearance at the Rock and Roll Hall of Fame when he's inducted in November. 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

0: AC/DC, Bon Scott on the bagpipes on 99.7 Classic Rock, and Phil Collins before him with In the Air Tonight, remembering Amelia Earhart on her National Day. Yeah, born on this date in 1897 and remembered for her passion for aviation, of course, and her mysterious end. Hey, you know, it's also National Drive-Thru Day, and that means you could pick up some deals. Now check out Jack in the Box, Del Taco, Jimmy John's, and Wendy's. Now check out your apps. And I'm Jonah with a stormy one from the Scorpions coming up.
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5: Hot but not extreme. Good afternoon, South Valley, and happy Friday. Clear skies this afternoon with highs close to 100. Still clear tonight. Overnight lows in the upper 60s to low 70s. Increasing clouds and humidity on Saturday. Highs in the upper 90s to low triple digits still. Sunday will be drier, but you can still expect high temperatures to be close to 100. And it will be breezy every afternoon through the first half of next week. That should hold temperatures pretty steady, again, close to 100 through the latter half of next week. For Visalia, expect an overnight low of 67, Saturday's high, 100. In Lemoore, an overnight low of 68, and on Saturday, 98 degrees. With the Central Valley's most accurate forecast, I'm KC24 Chief Meteorologist AJ Fox.
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0: Nirvana, 99.7 Classic Rock. Hey, you love the Blazy Show in the afternoons now. It is special today. 5 p.m., the entire hour is going to be spent with funny man Ryan Hamilton. And you might know his name because he's got this Netflix special. And Jerry Seinfeld likes him enough to make him his tour partner. That's the fun's on today at 5 with Blazy. And I'm Jonah, ready with the 40-minute Classic Rock block. Going to kick it off with this week's birthday boy. A happy heavenly birthday to Rick Davies of Supertramp. Next.
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2: 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But if he had, before his passing, obviously, got a feeling what would have come out of that session would have sounded a little something.

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Supertramp singer-songwriter Rick Davies would have had his birthday this week. Happy Heavenly, Rick. And a 40-minute free ride has just kicked off with me, Jonah, and the Cars on 99.7 Classic Rock That Rocks.

Lover Boy for your Friday, and I'm Jonah. Keyboard player Rick Wright was such a big part of Dark Side of the Moon. His happy heavenly birthday is coming up on Tuesday on 99.7 Classic Rock.

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You're a fan of William Shatner. He's doing a heavy rock album, and he'll be covering Judas Priest. I got some great artists joining him on that record, too. And it's REO Speedwagon on the Run on 99.7 Classic.

0: Yeah, Foghat on 99.7 Classic Rock. There's a recent article that called them one of the top most forgotten bands of the 70s. Oh, we don't forget. Hey, you know who's a big fan? Viking Dave. Join him tomorrow and Sunday afternoons here. And his late night denim and leather, hard and heavy rock shows are going to feature Ozzy and Black Sabbath requests this weekend, in honor of losing Ozzy a year ago now. And you can make your Ozzy request on Dave's Facebook, Viking Dave Shows on Facebook. And I'm Jonah, ready with Stevie Nicks and the Rolling Stones. They're queued up and ready to play.
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0: 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You can count
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3: Hot but not extreme. Good afternoon, South Valley, and happy Friday. Clear skies this afternoon with highs close to 100. Still clear tonight. Overnight lows in the upper 60s to low 70s. Increasing clouds and humidity on Saturday. Highs in the upper 90s to low triple digits still. Sunday will be drier, but you can still expect high temperatures to be close to 100. And it will be breezy every afternoon through the first half of next week. That should hold temperatures pretty steady, again, close to 100 through the latter half of next week. For Visalia, expect an overnight low of 67, Saturday's high, 100. In Lemoore, an overnight low of 68, and on Saturday, 98 degrees. With the Central Valley's most accurate forecast, I'm KC24 Chief Meteorologist, AJ Fox.
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0: Stone Temple Pilots on 99.7 Classic Rock and the Rolling Stones right before them. Mick Jagger is going to turn 83 years old on Sunday, and no doubt he's going to be spending it doing some workouts and dancing because he does that every day. He's a pretty amazing guy. Happy birthday in advance, Mick. I'm Jonah. Hey, you want a really feel-good song that pumps up your self-esteem? You'll get that coming up in a 40-minute classic rock block next.
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2: 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Case in point, Friday morning, we realized that Michael Jackson never stepped into a recording studio with Rob Halford and the rest of the guys from Judas Priest. But if he had, before his passing, obviously, got a feeling what would have come out of that session would have sounded

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romantics, what I like about you. 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

Another one of those July birthday rockers, Greg Kinn. Actually, we had the same birthday. Yeah, I'm Jonah, and it's a 40-minute free ride. Amping up that Sixth Sense, Radar Love, Golden Earring 99.7, classic rock that rocks.

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0: 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From Mr. Floyd, will you accept the charge from the United States?
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0: A sad little story from Bad Company on 99.7 Classic Rock. All right, it's Friday. Want to check out a new movie in theaters? I start with one that's on fire. Hadestown, the musical. The universally acclaimed Tony-winning theatrical triumph with a genre-defying folk jazz score. Rotten Tomatoes reviewers so far are all thumbs up on that one. And then there's Motor City. This one is about an ex-con seeking revenge. And so far, that one is getting between a 65 and 75% rating. And I'm Jonah. I get into a number one from Van Halen coming up.
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2: 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But if he had, before his passing, obviously, got a feeling what would have come out of that session would have sounded a little

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7: Hot but not extreme. Good afternoon, South Valley, and happy Friday. Clear skies this afternoon with highs close to 100. Still clear tonight. Overnight lows in the upper 60s to low 70s. Increasing clouds and humidity on Saturday. Highs in the upper 90s to low triple digits still. Sunday will be drier, but you can still expect high temperatures to be close to 100. And it will be breezy every afternoon through the first half of next week. That should hold temperatures pretty steady. Again, close to 100.

0: through the latter half of next week. For Visalia, expect an overnight low of 67, Saturday's high 100. In Lemoore, an overnight low of 68, and on Saturday, 98 degrees. With the Central Valley's most accurate forecast, I'm KC24 Chief Meteorologist AJ Fox.
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0: Tom Petty, Free Ballin' 99.7 Classic Rock. It's Friday, and you feel a little happier, don't you? Even more so with Blazy this afternoon. In his 5 o'clock hour, you're going to hear comedian Ryan Hamilton joining us. Yeah, the whole hour. And you might know Ryan for his Netflix special, and he's got some more cred. He tours with Jerry Seinfeld. 5 p.m. today with the Blazy Show. And I'm Jonah. Got your 40-minute classic rock block ready to roll with Foreigner. And then this week's birthday guy, Don Henley with the Eagles.
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Love That Foreigner, kicking off a 40-minute free ride for your Friday. And Blazy is here at 3. Of course, he's got a special 5 o'clock hour today, too. And I'm Jonadan Samilton. Do something nice for yourself over the weekend, and I'll catch you back here on Monday on 99.7 Classic Rock Eagles.

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0: 99.7 Classic Rock. Blazy Show kicking off with some Queen this afternoon. Another work week bites the dust very, very soon. And coming up around the corner, I'm going to play Red Rider, Lunatic Fringe. Very cool song. And the leader of that band is Tom Cochran. And I got to perform. I played guitar and he did lead vocals on my show one morning in front of a live audience. And that is one of the many performances that you can either hear or sometimes see on classic video on my YouTube channel called The Blazy Show. While you are there, please subscribe. Greatly appreciated. That really keeps me motivated to post more one-of-a-kind stuff like that, like performances with Tom Cochran. He also did Life is a Highway, and I got to play that real high. Chink, chink-a-dink, chink-a-dink, dink. Ah, you'd know it if you went and heard it. All right, Red Rider coming up for you on this Friday afternoon as we rock our way to the weekend here in the South Valley.
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0: Blaze the show. Watch yourself. Yeah, National Tequila Day falling on a Friday, going into the weekend. Oh, don't drink and drive. I want to throw that reminder out there. And don't forget about my National Tequila Day official jingle. One tequila, two tequila, three tequila, four. Don't let that be you. Thanks for rocking with the Blaze Show this afternoon as we get closer to the weekend. Coming up in 10 minutes for the second day in a row, my hero of the day is a teenager saving a life. Once again, stick around.
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16: 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But if he had, before his passing, obviously, got a feeling what would have come out of that session would have sounded a little something like

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1: 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South Valley is looking good right now on 99, on I-5, on 65, on 190, 198, all looking wonderful. Fresno, 99 northbound Merced Street off-ramp, a non-injury accident. Some debris in the road at 41 at 33. There's a jumper at 41 northbound at Tulare Street off-ramp up in Fresno, so avoid that if at all possible. Bridge and everything is all blocked up. 198 in Crump Lane, got some construction going on in the Coalinga area. Everything else looking good for your Friday so far. Click it or ticket, buckle up, make it an easy drive. Randy Hendricks here on traffic.
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It's the Blazer Show, and I got to pop into the Morning Rush with Mike Pesto earlier this morning. That was a lot of fun. 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
1: 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The man had been with a group floating down the river, had fallen in the river, was struggling. Jory took his 12-foot lariat lasso in hand, threw the loop toward the drowning man, and was able to bring him to safety. Paramedics took care of the rest. Jory, tell us more.
2: 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Luckily, I caught him first try. I felt pretty good afterwards that I knew he was okay.
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4: 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But if he had, before his passing, obviously, got a feeling what would have come out of that session would have sounded a little something.

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1: 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Stay around 190 at South Westwood Road. Look out for a collision. Over at 198 westbound Shirk Road off-ramp. Something in the road there. Fresno trouble spots. The 100 block of North Madeira Road. Look out for a hit and run with no injuries. And 99 northbound Merced Street off-ramp. Still working a non-injury accident there. Kalinga doing some construction. 198 at Crump Lane. Click it or ticket. Buckle up. Be safe. And make it a nice drive. It's Randy Hendricks here with your traffic.
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3: Hot but not extreme. Good afternoon, South Valley, and happy Friday. Clear skies this afternoon with high

0: close to 100. Still clear tonight. Overnight lows in the upper 60s to low 70s. Increasing clouds and humidity on Saturday. Highs in the upper 90s to low triple digits still. Sunday will be drier, but you can still expect high temperatures to be close to 100. And it will be breezy every afternoon through the first half of next week. That should hold temperatures pretty steady. Again, close to 100 through the latter half of next week. For Visalia, expect an overnight low of 67, Saturday's high 100. In Lemoore, an overnight low of 68, and on Saturday, 98 degrees. With the Central Valley's most accurate forecast, I'm KC24 Chief Meteorologist AJ Fox.
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0: 99.7 Classic Rock. This is not headline news. It's National Cousins Day. Or as it's known in West Virginia, Valentine's Day. Matt Damon's stunt double in The Odyssey was a woman. Even more shocking, Tom Holland's stunt double was a man. Disney Plus is rebooting the Mickey Mouse Club. Former members included Justin Timberlake and Britney Spears. Disney says they're looking for the new group of future drunks. And scientists say Earth has more bugs than previously thought, because their initial estimate forgot to include Motel 6 comforters. This is not headline news for the Blazes Show. 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

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It was the first single from Van Halen. You Really Got Me, a cover of the Kinks from the 60s. And I don't want to blow your mind, but the Black Crowes did a cover of a song from the 60s for their first single, too. And this is it. 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

0: 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Hey, doing the Blues News early today because I have comedian Ryan Hamilton coming up all next hour, an exclusive right here on 99.7 Classic Rock. Glazy Show, time for the Blues News today, your dose of daily dysfunction, and this one certainly falls into category. A couple of guys arrested for doing a photo shoot with exotic animals were arrested in Baltimore after doing a photo shoot in a mall parking garage. That would be part of the problem. It featured women holding exotic animals standing in fire. By the way, some of the animals included a snake, tarantula, and baby spider monkey. Here's Vernon.
1: We're talking about an empty parking lot with no civilians, full of concrete. And I don't think I've ever seen a parking lot be set on fire with lighter fluid. So basically, we spoke with the security at the mall as well. We explained to him that we was going to have a fire flame photo shoot. He told us basically just be out before the mall closed. You can't show me a baby spider monkey whose spinal cord don't show through their back because they're born that way.
0: All right, that's the explanation. It's all I need to hear. Empty parking garage, lighter fluid, women, exotic animals. Spoke to mall security. They were cool with it. Vernon wonders why he was arrested, and probably so do we. That's your Blues News for today, the Blazy Show. Coming up in 10 minutes, if you're hungry for another monkey story, there is another one in the news today. People wondering why there are monkeys in their neighborhood, and I'll explain coming up.
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Michael Jackson never stepped into a recording studio with Rob Halford and the rest of the guys from Judas Priest. 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
1: 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Eastbound 198 near Plaza. Hit and run with no injuries. Same route 190 is South Westwood Road. Look out for a minor injury collision happening there. Fresno trouble spots 180 westbound McCall. Also East North Avenue at South DeWolf. Look out for a smash. And 99 northbound Merced Street off ramp. Still working a non-injury accident there. Click it or ticket. Buckle up. Make it an easy, safe commute to where you need to get to this Friday. Randy Hendricks here on traffic.
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99.7 Classic Rock with Joan Jett and the Blackhearts. We had a great show with her. Sold out at the Visalia Fox Theater one night. I was the host of that show. I'll never forget it. Let's get into Led Zeppelin on this Friday afternoon. So dangerously close to the end of a workday and into the weekend with 99.7 Classic Rock.

0: 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Always fun to find a good Florida story here on The Blaze Show, and I have one for you. Residents in Mount Dora, Florida, are seeing and recording for our amusement monkeys out in the wild in their neighborhoods. And residents are wondering, what are they doing here?
1: Looking at a monkey in a tree in Mount Dora. Hi, little monkey friend. You gonna try to eat my dog?
2: 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And as I got closer, I was like, oh my gosh, that's a monkey.
0: Mount Dora is located only a dozen miles from Silver Springs, where a wild populations of monkeys live. And the people in Mount Dora were unaware that the monkeys are strong swimmers and have escaped Silver Springs. Monkeys always wondering if life was better on the other side. And that's where they swam to. All right, monkeys in the news. Blaze Show. 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
4: 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Case in point, Friday morning, we realized that Michael Jackson never stepped into a recording studio with Rob Halford and the rest of the guys from Judas Priest. But if he had, before his passing, obviously, got a feeling what would have come out of that session would have sounded a little something like

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1: 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Stay around 190 at South Westwood Road. Look out for a collision. Over at 198 westbound Shirk Road off-ramp. Something in the road there. Fresno trouble spots. The 100 block of North Padera Road. Look out for a hit and run with no injuries. And 99 northbound Merced Street off-ramp. Still working a non-injury accident there. Kalinga doing some construction. 198 at Crump Lane. Click it or ticket. Buckle up. Be safe. And make it a nice drive. It's Randy Hendricks here with your traffic.
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3: Hot but not extreme. Good afternoon, South Valley, and happy Friday. Clear skies this afternoon with highs close to 100. Still clear tonight. Overnight lows in the upper 60s to low 70s. Increasing clouds and humidity on Saturday. Highs in the upper 90s to low triple digits still. Sunday will be drier, but you can still expect high temperatures to be close to 100. And it will be breezy every afternoon through the first half of next week. That should hold temperatures pretty steady. Again, close to 100 through the latter half of next week. For Visalia, expect an overnight low of 67. Saturday's high, 100. In Lemoore, an overnight low of 68. And on Saturday, 98 degrees. With the Central Valley's most accurate forecast, I'm KC24 Chief Meteorologist AJ Fox.
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1: 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A child can drown in as little as 1 inch of water. Within 2 minutes of going under, a child loses consciousness. Kaweah Health wants to remind you to please keep children safe around water this summer. 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Keep toilet lids locked. 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In the outdoors, assign a designated water watcher, a sober adult focused solely on the children. 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Children should always swim with a buddy and wear a life jacket for safety. Always stay within arm's reach of small children and never let children swim in canals. Please do your part to keep your little ones safe this summer.
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